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Drift in, feel good. Uno, dos, tres. It's been

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Happy Thursday, one day closer to that weekend. I'm Fish. Coming up a little bit later in the 7 o'clock hour, we'll play Reverse the Verse. I'll do a verse of a song, about 10, 12 seconds backwards. You tell me what it is, and you win great prizes from Highland Dairy and an Island t-shirt as well. And more stuff coming up in a little bit. We'll have some fun. Here's the Goo Goo Dolls.

0: 107.7 KSYZ, I am Fish. That is Olivia Rodrigo and Drop Dead. Not something you want to hear from anybody, ever. Yeah. Something you would like to hear is that you win Savannah Banana tickets. You have a chance to do that. You can register every single day. We have one pair of Savannah Banana tickets for the June 13th game in Lincoln. 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You can't buy them. 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We will give those away very soon. It's sold out, and we'll announce the winner on June 4th, so get signed up.
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1: 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What are you going to? 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

1077 The Island with Sabrina Carpenter and Espresso. 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That's all coming up right after the 7 o'clock hour. Here's DeFray right now and Ice Cold Lakes.

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0: 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All right, if you can reverse today's verse, 308-398-9000. 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Here it is. 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

Bruno Mars and I Just Might. It's 107.7 The Island, Off the Hook Mornings with Fish. Appreciate you tuning in here on your Thursday. Well, congratulations to the Grand Island Fighting Cranes. Their first ever baseball game as a team, as an organization. They beat the Hastings Sodbusters last night in Hastings, 8-7. The two square off tonight at 7 o'clock at Ryder Park, the newly revamped Ryder Park. Come on out and check it out. 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

Tame Impala and Dracula, 107.7 The Island, Off the Hook Mornings with Fish. My question of the day today on the Kale Heating and Air text line, what kind of soda do you like? I am enjoying a Pepsi Zero right now. 308-398-9000, text in your answer. On the Kale Heating and Air text line, what kind of soda do you like? Or pop, as you prefer it. I grew up in Southern California as a kid, and if you said you wanted a pop out there, somebody would punch you.

0: Getting the party started. That's what we do here on The Morning Show, 107.7 The Island. I am Fish here in Grand Island hanging out with you. Gonna have a chance of rain, 40% chance of rain this afternoon. A high of around 70, so not bad at all today. Gonna be a little cooler. I still have the shorts on if you want to know. Yeah, you're welcome for the visual. You might wear shorts if you go to a Savannah Bananas game. Now, I know it's sold out on June 13th, but we've got a pair of tickets to give away. One pair of tickets. That's two tickets, one set. Giving those away on June 4th. So make sure you're getting registered every single day on our website. And you could be the winner to see the Savannah Bananas at Memorial Stadium on June 13th. All right, say Savannah Bananas five times.
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5: An Omaha man was arrested after a U-Haul truck towing a vehicle on a flatbed car trailer was stolen from the Hampton Inn in Kearney. During the pursuit, law enforcement officers coordinated several efforts to safely bring the vehicle to a stop, including the deployment of spike strips at multiple locations. The suspect eventually entered eastbound Interstate 80 near Odessa, where the pursuit continued at speeds ranging from approximately 15 to 55 miles per hour. The U-Haul eventually became disabled near the Gibbon exit on I-80. The Nebraska State Patrol took the suspect, 40-year-old Jeffrey J. Richardson of Omaha, into custody. In a 3-1 vote, the Kearney City Council approved a multifamily housing development for three apartment buildings located along Park Lane Drive near the Hilltop Mall during their meeting on Tuesday. The 3.21-acre site is owned by Kearney Mall Associates. One aspect of the development that brought concern to the community was the ratio between available rooms and parking spots. Since it's potentially not going to have enough parking for the rooms available, Patricia Bruner is a Park Lane Drive resident who made comments on the project.
6: If they park on that, we will have a hard time getting in and out safely from our area.
5: Councilmember Randy Bushcutter says he feels the plan would allow for sufficient parking by borrowing some spaces from the Hilltop Mall, and added that no plan will ever fully cover parking to everyone's satisfaction. As a part of its 250th Coast to Coast tour, Central Nebraska will be getting a big visitor later today. Union Pacific's Big Boy Steam Locomotive number 4014 began its cross-country adventure on Monday and will be traveling to Grand Island from North Platte today. Whistle stops along the day will include Gothenburg, Overton, Kearney today on Central Avenue from 1:15 to 1:30 before arriving in Grand Island at 3:15. The train will stay in Grand Island tonight before heading to Omaha tomorrow, departing at 9 a.m. That's a look at news headlines from CentralNebraskaToday.com. I'm Trevor Bentley. For more news headlines, visit us online at CentralNebraskaToday.com.
7: 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Nebraska baseball coming up tomorrow. First game of the Lincoln Regional. First pitch at 3 o'clock, hosting South Dakota State. 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
8: We have a chance of showers starting this afternoon that may stick with us into next week. Today's high 80, southeasterly winds 5 to 15. Better chance of rain and thunderstorms tonight, low down to 58. 60% chance of rain for Friday and Friday night. That chance of rain continues into early next week. That's the latest in Central Nebraska weather. I'm Brian Gallagher.
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From the 90s to right now, 107.7 The Island, KSYZ, I am Fish. Well, I mentioned today is National Hamburger Day, and I thought this was interesting because this gives you some of the top places to get hamburgers across the country, okay? Buffalo Wild Wings says they have a double smash burger and American cheese, a grilled onion. See, you lost me on onions. I'm out. Chili peppers, yeah, I don't do hot stuff. Hatch Chile on a bun I can't even pronounce. So that's out. I'm sorry. Cheddar Scratch Kitchen is on there. There's his bacon, cheddar, lettuce. I could pull the tomatoes off. Pickles, onions. That's got to be off. Cheesecake Factory. I didn't know they did cheeseburgers. Chili's is on here. Do we have one of those around here? I don't think so. Denny's, we don't have one of those anymore. And Outback Steakhouse. G'day. They've got a half-pound burger topped with blooming onion petals. That's all I got. Sorry. So no more accents. But those burgers, no. I would take like a Wendy's Junior Bacon Cheeseburger or something any day.

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Welcome to your new feel-good escape. 107.7 The Island. 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

Your Feel Good Escape, 107.7 The Island with Neon Trees and Animal. Going to be 79 today, however, 40% chance of rain this afternoon into this evening. And rain expected the next couple days as well, so plan accordingly. Here's Taylor Swift right now and Elizabeth Taylor. Elizabeth.

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We're at the final fur right now. There's some cute fur babies on there. Some cute four-legged friends. Vote for your favorite. Down to the final fur today. The ultimate tail wagger tomorrow will be announced. And the brand new winner of the Tournament of Tails will be announced June 1st. The overall winner. 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So for today, ultimate tail waggers tomorrow, and the winner announced June 1st. From Pet Sense of Grand Island, it's the Central Nebraska Today Tournament of Tails. 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

Island. I am Fish. Coming up, we'll take a look at some concerts in the area, things happening on the way that you should know about, right? Maybe you want to go crowd surfing. Do people still do that? I don't know. Shows how often I go to concerts. Lady A on the way. We'll do some Bruno Mars, Zara Larsson as well. Right now, it's Noah Kahan.

1077 The Island, drifting in, feeling good with Noah Kahn. I am Fish. Let's take a look at your concert calendar, sponsored by Velocity Clinical Research. Big Daddy Weave, going to be in Grand Island on June 18th with Megan Woods and David Leonard. Good Christian show for you over GI Free Church. On June 20th, there's a couple shows coming up in Nebraska. You have 38 Special in Kansas at PBA. And you also have Ben Folds, a piano tour in Omaha at the Holland Performing

0: Arts Center, both of those June 20th. June 21st, Five for Fighting with Edwin McCain in Omaha at Steelhouse. That's a good show as well. 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
2: 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The

Somber back to Friends, 107.7 The Island. My question of the day today, what is your soda or pop of choice? I've had a lot of answers. We'll get to those in just a couple minutes. Here's Bruno Mars first.

0: Mars, 107.7 The Island, your feel-good escape. Off the Hook Mornings with Fish, we go to the Kale Heating and Air text line, 308-398-9000. I said, what was your favorite soda or pop growing up? Tara said Surge. I had Phil say Dr. Pepper. Lena said Cherry Pepsi. Kool-Aid for Laura. That's a good one. I guess that is kind of a soda, really. Diet Pepsi, says Carla, but from Diet Pepsi Fountain from Runza. Very specific on that one, so apparently it tastes better there. Pepsi from TJ says he needs to cut back. Yeah, we all do, TJ. Me included. Let's see. I had Diet Dew. I also had Fountain Dr. Pepper with a little vanilla, or Fountain Pepsi with a little lime from Tammy. So there we go. All right. So some good ones. Let me know what your pop of choice is. 308-398-9000. I also like A&W out of the fountain. It's fantastic. Do they have anything like that around anymore? I don't know.
1: 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Off the Hook Mornings with Fish on 107.7 The Island.

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4: A Kearney resident spoke to the city council about his concerns for the potential impact of data centers on the community. Josh Lilliman shared his concerns about the impact of the data center being built by Sequitur Edge at the Tech One Crossing development in Northeast Kearney, which is scheduled to open in 2027. Lilliman says that he feels that Kearney City Code is not ready for this quickly growing industry. He said that it feels like there are gaps that a potential developer could use to their advantage.
5: The issue I would like to specifically address is whether or not our code is ready for this burgeoning industry that has been supercharged by federal endorsement. Right now, I don't believe it is. This is exactly the kind of gap that data centers prey upon. They're heavily incentivized to take full advantage of jurisdictions that haven't updated their codes for this kind of use.
4: Lilliman says that he feels it's imperative that the city adopt a noise performance standard that measures low-frequency noise that can cause harm. The city council also voted to reject bids received for the downtown Festoon lighting project, citing the cost over the engineer's estimate. The architect's probable construction costs range from $750,000 to $900,000, but all five bids were received over $1 million. The city plans to rebid the project when bidding climate is more favorable. Part of the project will see the traffic signals on Central Avenue be replaced by four-way stop signs. The traffic signals will remain in the interim. There's a scam email circulating in Grand Island that falsely claims to be from the City of Indianola Planning Commission while impersonating Grand Island city officials. It references fake subdivision application review and approval fees while also throwing around a bunch of legal business jargon. If you get one of these emails, do not respond, click links or open attachments, provide personal or financial information, or send a payment. The City of Grand Island recommends that anyone that receives these emails to report it as spam or phishing and contact law enforcement if financial information was provided. That's a look at your news headlines from CentralNebraskaToday.com. I'm Trevor Bentley. For more, visit us online at CentralNebraskaToday.com.
6: Yesterday, day one of Boys State Golf. Class A, Lincoln East, Elkhorn South, and Creighton Prep in the top three. Class B, top three, Pius X, Bennington, and Scotts Bluff. Class C, Bergen Catholic at the top of the team standings. Kearney Catholic second, Adams Central third, St. Paul in the fourth spot. And in Class D, Creighton, Red Cloud, Hitchcock County in the top three. Tied for fourth is St. Cecilia and Silver Lake. Senior American Legion Baseball from last night. 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Grand Island Home Federal wins on the road at Columbus last night 10-3. North Platte beats Kearney Pinnacle Bank by a final score of 5-4. And Nebraska softball coming up tonight from the Women's College World Series in Oklahoma City. 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
7: We have a chance of showers starting this afternoon that may stick with us into next week. Today's high 80, southeasterly winds 5 to 15. Better chance of rain and thunderstorms tonight, low down to 58. 60% chance of rain for Friday and Friday night. The chance of rain continues into early next week. That's the latest in Central Nebraska weather. I'm Brian Gallagher.
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I am Fish. The best outdoor toys that'll keep your kids entertained for hours. 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

Ed Sheeran and A Castle on the Hill, 107.7 The Island, Off the Hook Mornings with Fish. So, summertime, you know, trying to find activities to keep your kids busy, take them to the library, which Grand Island Library does a nice job of having things. I'm sure other local libraries do as well. But you're trying to keep your kids busy. So, here's the best outdoor toys that'll keep your kids entertained for hours, according to this source that I have here, okay? At number 8, and these are no particular order, you have blow-up kiddie pool for your backyard. If you can't have a real pool, then have that. I mean, any kind of water kids can splash in, they'll come up with creative things to do with that. Sidewalk chalk, always a great one. You know, it washes away when it's done. Easy cleanup. It wipes right off the hands and stuff like that. Nerf of any kind of Nerf football or Nerf, you know, anything Nerf. And one that's not on the list here, Super Soakers. I think those are still around, aren't they? The big squirt gun things. I could never afford those as a kid, but my friends had them. And so I'd go over there and use theirs. A bubble machine. Depends how old your kids are, but those are usually pretty fun, right? Badminton or croquet set. I don't think kids have very much fun with badminton. I mean, I played it a couple times as a kid. I played a couple times as a teen in my 20s. I was like, eh. Croquet I did play last weekend, and that was fun. I like that one. Stomp rockets. These are new to me. I'm not sure what that is. Apparently, you just step down and watch it take off. I could see that being a little dangerous if somebody's standing in the way. I don't know. What about reusable water balloons? Come on. Water balloons. Those reusable ones are no fun. They don't do anything. I mean, the fun of watching water balloons is they pop, you know, and they get the person wet. Those reusable ones, they kind of just, eh, you know. I know it saves the environment, but they're little balloons, okay? So I say water balloons of any kind. Get those ones where you can automatically just fill them all at once, the hook on. Those are a great invention. And also on the list here, walkie-talkies. They never get old. Walkie-talkies are great fun. I had some as a kid. My brother and I would use them. And even nowadays, kids with all electronics are like, wow, these are cool. They can, you know, walk around the house. Where are you at? You know, where are you at? And give clues where they're at and just make a big game of it. That'll keep them entertained for hours. Walkie-talkies, a good one.

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Maroon 5 and Girls Like You. Drifting in, feeling good. It's Thursday on 107.7 The Island. I'm Fish. 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And for today, let's take a look at your concerts coming up in the area. June 20th, Ben Folds, a piano tour, going to be at the Holland Performing Arts Center in Omaha. Again, that's June 20th. You'll have Five for Fighting with Edwin McCain at the Steelhouse in Omaha on June 21st. Weird Al, going to be in Omaha at the Baxter Arena on June 28th. You have Hairball at the Adams County Fairground July 16th. They're very good. I've seen them. The Black Crows, August 4th at PBA in Lincoln. So just a few of the concerts there around the area on your concert calendar, sponsored by Velocity Clinical Research.

Olivia dead. Rodrigo. That's not very nice. Telling you to drop dead. It's 107.7 The Island. Thanks, everybody, for doing the question of the day. I did have a couple more on there. We did have Fountain Coke with Mountain Dew from Tara as our favorite soda of the day on the text line. Dr. Pepper from Mike. Cody said Dr. Pepper. This one's interesting. Erica said, if she can find it, Barch Root Beer Zero Sugar. I haven't heard of that. Otherwise, she said Coke Zero. Cherry Pepsi, Mountain Dew, Mountain Lightning. There's one. Verner's Ginger Ale. I'm not sure of that one. And one person, Charles, said, when it comes to soda, I'm all over the place. So there you go. The equal opportunity. Thanks for participating in the question of the day on the Facebook page. We'll leave that up there and maybe pick a winner and give away one of those big glass mugs or one of our cups as well tomorrow. I'm Fish. I'm out. Jim Cartwright in next.

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A tournament of tails underway. We're down to the final fur. We'll talk about it coming up and tell you how to vote. 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

107.7 The Island. Scattered showers today. That's mainly afternoon. 78. Showers likely tonight. Thunderstorms possible. Lows at 58. 50% chance of showers tomorrow and 79.

0: 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Your feel-good escape. We have the Sizzlin' in the City contest going on now. 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

0: 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That's Huntricks with Golden. Still to come this hour, Sabrina Carpenter on the way, Miles Smith, Taylor Swift, and Green Day coming up. 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

0: This is a severe weather update for central Nebraska. Recent destructive thunderstorms left a trail of hidden property damage across the region, leaving local homeowners vulnerable. 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

0: 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Jim Cartwright along. Clouds hang around today. Scattered showers are possible. 78 showers likely and possibly a thunderstorm tonight. Overnight lows at 58. Friday, 50% chance of showers and thunderstorms and 79. Fountains of Wayne coming up. Bruno Mars on the way to 107.7 The Island.
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0: 107.7 The Island, the weekend. Hey, scattered showers today. Expect highs at about 78. Showers likely tonight as we head into this evening, 58 for the low. And then a 50% chance of rain on your Friday, 79. More of the same on Saturday with a high of 82. Smash Mouth coming up. Jimmy Eat World and Olivia Rodrigo next on The Island.
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Headed through your Thursday afternoon. Hope it's going good for you. Thanks for taking us along. 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

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All that time.

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0: Debbie Swims, Mr. Know-It-All, 107.7 The Island. Scattered showers possible today, highs of 78. Showers likely, possibly a thunderstorm overnight tonight, 58. And then a 50% chance of rain on Friday and Saturday. Friday's high, 79. Saturday, 82. Still to come, Miley Cyrus, Alex Warren, and it's Pink next. 107.7 The Island.
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I feel like that's kind of relatable from a previous life. You know, you're young and maybe kind of dumb. Hey, it's Bick, Harry Styles, American Girls on the Island.

0: album, Daughter from Hell, will be released on July 17th. It's Gracie Abrams, That's So True, 107.7 The Island. And yes, that is a true title. And talk about getting and gaining our attention. All right, Gracie. Can't wait to hear it. Taylor Swift, Magic, and Madonna next.
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Natalie and Bruglia, Dorn 107.7 The Island. I only say that just because it's such a great song that you just always hear it, whether at the grocery store or at the dentist or on 107.7 The Island. I love it. 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

Eagle Eye Cherry, Save Tonight, 107.7 The Island. So many great shows coming up here this summer, and this one is circled on my calendar. July 20th, it's the Black Keys. They're going to be in Omaha, specifically La Vista over at the Astro. And of course, yes, there's a lot going on in the Tri-Cities that weekend, but the Black Keys, chef's kiss. 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Bruno Mars, Risk It All. For just

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0: Somber back to Friends, 107.7 The Island. Let's take a look what's happening around the island coming up here on June 6th, which I can't believe that's almost here. Heritage Days in Kearney over at Yanny Park. If you've never been, literally from like sunrise to sunset, there's a packed full day, a day packed full of stuff. So check that out if you're going to be in Kearney. And there's a whole lot, like I said, at 107.7theisland.com.
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Hey, it's Bick. 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

The Super Bowl halftime show discussion is heating up, and Miley Cyrus might be halftime show. Bids and Boone, Beautiful Things on the Island. 4

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We will announce the big winner, a winner that's going to get all of the bragging rights. And we want to say a big thank you to Pet Sense of GI and all of our amazing sponsors. 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

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I have this weird craving right now for pickles. A dill pickle. I want a dill pickle. One, two, three, Bickle wants a pickle.

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going back to the early 2000s. Maroon 5, This Love, 107.7 The Island. That does it for me, Bic. 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I'll see you tomorrow. Here's Tame Impala, Dracula.

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